0: rebuild. He wouldn't in the current climate, noting the lot would remain empty until something drastic changes. My Prince George Now reached out to Crossroads Brewing for a comment on the sale, but have yet to hear back. An evacuation order has been issued for an area about 113 kilometers northwest of Quesnel. The Caribou Regional District issued the order Wednesday night at 8:45 for the Bourgeois Creek Fire Area. The order was issued due to the immediate danger to life safety caused by the wildfire in the area. Kat Chatton, the manager of communications with the Caribou Regional District, says there are approximately 7 houses in the area and that most of the people impacted are likely involved in some form of recreation out there. The Bourgeois Creek wildfire is listed as 300 hectares in size and is out of control. Extreme heat is sending electricity use in British Columbia to record levels. Kate Brown has more.
1: BC Hydro says demand reached an all-time summer high Tuesday evening as more people turned on air conditioners to stay cool. The utility says preliminary data shows peak demand hit over 8,700 megawatts, breaking the previous summer record set last year. Despite the increase, BC Hydro says the system had enough capacity to meet demand and remain well below the peaks typically seen during the coldest winter weather. With hot temperatures expected to continue, the utility is encouraging residents to use fans when possible, keep blinds closed during the day, and take advantage of rebates on select air conditioners and air purifiers.
0: Excitement is already soaring for this weekend's Vanderhoof International Air Show. Director Paul Collard says this year's event will tie into the district's centennial celebration, adding on to the show, including a tethered hot air balloon ride.
2: We've also got the Jeppson Petroleum Insanity jet car. This has 2 Rolls-Royce jet engines in it. In addition to that, we've got the Dauntless Dive Bomber, the most prolific U.S. aircraft during the last World War, and that's being flown by Vanderhoof resident, Captain Glenn Pierce.
0: Collard says they're anticipating as much as 5,000 people to attend this year's air show. The air show is a ticketed event and takes place at the Vanderhoof Municipal Airport on Saturday at 8 a.m. and runs until Sunday at 4 p.m. Get daily and weekly news alerts directly to your inbox by signing up at mypgnow.com.
3: Thanks for the update, Zach, and good afternoon. I'm Tim Gavin. Are you waiting for that heat wave to finally end? Well, the temperatures are going to get a little bit more reasonable, at least by tomorrow. So tonight, we are going to be getting down to about 14 degrees, but that's not going to happen until well after the sun goes down. Once we get into Friday, we're going to see some sunshine, high of 23 degrees for Friday, but there is a chance of some rain showers coming in late Friday afternoon, probably into the evening at some point too. Right now, though, 31 degrees around Prince George.
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3: Coming up today on the Country Report, we're going to talk to Aaron Goodvin a little bit about what's going to be happening for his show coming up August 6th at the Hospice Country Music Festival. And we're also going to talk about how he has one of the most requested songs on Country 97 FM. We're also going to find out some more tour dates for Garth Brooks and his latest tour, and what I think is going to happen for the most recent Garth Brooks tour. We're also going to talk a little bit about Carly Pearce and the fact that she made a big confession this week. More details up next. 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

0: Carly Pierce, Country 97 FM. It's all part of your 5 o'clock Country Report, brought to you by Prince George Toyota, a nicer place to buy a car. So Carly Pierce has recently revealed that she does not want kids. She was in an interview recently, and she just was asked about it. She says she doesn't want children. And it was just a question from a fan about future family plans, but she said that she wanted to focus solely on her country music career. However, Carly Pierce is on the record saying that she does not dislike children. In fact, she says that she just enjoys being an aunt to her friends' kids and just prefers, you know, focusing on her career. And I mean, she isn't the only country music singer to do that either. I mean, right away, another singer that comes to mind is Dolly Parton, kind of taking a similar path. And I mean, you know what? More power to Carly Pierce for making that choice. You know, not everyone wants to be parents, and that's okay.
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We got Garth Brooks covering Billy Joel. It's Shameless on Country 97 FM. It's all part of your 5 o'clock country report brought to you by Prince George Toyota. Garth Brooks recently added another city to his Blame It All on My Roots tour. After huge demand in Indianapolis meant that he now has, instead of a 2-show stop in Indianapolis, it has now been moved up to 4 stops from August 20th all the way up to a matinee on August 23rd. But now there have been 2 dates listed at the Ball Arena in Denver, Colorado. I find it really interesting. Garth Brooks puts out one city at a time, releases ticket sales on a certain day, and then after those tickets get sold, after the demand is met, more cities get revealed. I wonder where he's going to reveal his next stop. And I'm really hoping there are some Canada tour dates here because, I mean, $155 for tickets to go see Garth Brooks, for a ticket to go see Garth Brooks. That's a pretty good bargain in 2026. And he's making sure that every seat in the venue is priced the same. It's not so much the cost of getting up to the front row. It's just purely the luck, which I can respect. Coming up next, got a special guest on the 5 o'clock Country Report. We're going to hear from Aaron Goodvin. Right after this song, Lonely Drum, Country 97 FM.

0: Aaron Goodvin on Country 97 FM. It's all part of your 5 o'clock country report brought to you by Prince George Toyota. And we actually have a special guest on the phone right now, Aaron Goodvin himself. So right away, I wanted to ask you, did you know that Lonely Drum is actually one of the most requested songs that we get here on Country 97 FM?
1: Wow. Amazing. That's incredible. And that, I mean, that blows my mind because when we wrote that song, like, we weren't even sure that we should put it out as a single. Like, it was very, we thought it would either, like, blow up and be this huge thing or just completely crash and burn my whole career, you know? And so, you know, because it's just such an out of the box kind of a song. But it's clear that it blew up in a huge way and has been such an incredible thing for my career. I call it the gift that keeps giving. What's wild about it is, like, even on social media, like, we see growth with that song. Like, that song does not die, you know? A few years ago, it'd be 50, 60,000 times a week. Now we're at, like, 80 or 90,000 times a week. And so it's incredible how a song can just, like, continue to grow, even after being, you know, I wrote it in 2014, you know, and it was a hit, I think, in 2017. To still be talking about this song in 2026 is just wild. It's just the gift that keeps giving. It's an incredible thing. I think it's a timeless thing that just keeps going. We love playing it live. Like, we could be rocking out. We could rock out the whole set. We go into Lonely Drum and the whole room just changes. Like, the energy changes. And it's not even my song anymore. Like, it's everybody else's song, and it's their party song, and it's the song they love to dance or sing along to, and that's a pretty beautiful thing. So,
0: and I know that you're probably excited to hear that song live. If you want to see Aaron Goodvin, a lot of other great local country artists over at the Hospice Country Festival, all you got to do, grab your tickets at pghpcs.ca.
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13: 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YXS, Rick Stavely, the Chris Goodwin Band, and Aaron Goodwin are all on the bill. 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
0: Well, we are going all the way back to 1990. Well, July 23rd, 1990. Born on this day in Jackson, Mississippi, was Neil Perry, singer, mandolin, accordion, drums, and piano player for the band Perry. Or I guess I should say former member, because as of 2025, Neil Perry actually left the band Perry. Instead, replaced by Kimberly Perry's husband. Still, definitely lets an impact on country music, too. It's the band Perry, done. 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
1: Well, today we are looking at upcoming Canadian artist Zach McPhee, who is not only a great singer, but also very well educated. Went to university playing hockey with University of Regina and also working on a degree in sociology. Also attended university in Kelowna to complete a degree in clinical counseling and psychotherapy. And also works as a hockey coach and development coordinator before he was really getting started in his country music career. And also, did you know, early on in that country music career, got some advice from Aaron Perchett. And now, I think it's all working out for him. Now he has a bunch of great songs, including this one. It's The Way I Know You Now. Wrapping up your 5 o'clock country report brought to you by Prince George Toyota. It's Zach McPhee on Country 97 FM.

0: 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Celebrating Canadian talent, one song at a time. 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
1: Turn it up, son. All right, boys. This is her favorite song, you know that, right? 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Oh, she put her beard down. Here she comes, here she comes. Left, left, left, right, left.

0: weekend's Vanderhoof International Air Show is 2 days of fire, smoke, and thunder, inspiring the next generation to fly. Gonna be great. 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

0: Sully Burrows, Country 97 FM. Hey, what's going on? I'm Tim Gavin, almost at the end of the week, and this is going to be a really exciting weekend. The Ren Faire is back this Saturday and Sunday. Right now, we got Melanie on the phone. Now, Melanie, you entered in the keyword on our text line, and now I wanted to ask you, did you ever go to the Ren Faire last year?
1: I didn't go to the Renaissance Fair last year.
0: Okay, so now this just means that I want you to be able to see it more than ever. Congratulations on winning a pair of VIP tickets to it this year.
1: That's awesome. I can't wait.
0: It's definitely going to be an awesome time. And if you want to go, well, it's going to be pretty easy to get in. But I do want you to have a chance of getting the VIP treatment here. And the VIP tickets, these things are great. They come with a little bit extra swag, early entry on opening day, reserved seating at the arena and beer garden, VIP seating in the food court. And if you want to win your way in, all you got to do is text the keyword REN 2026, that's R-E-N 2026, over to our phone number 250-562-9797. And we got one more pair of tickets to give away tomorrow.
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0: too. I tell you, Brett, put a little A11 on. 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
1: Brett Kissel, Dierks Bentley on Country 97 FM. I'm Tim Gavin. Well, we got another Thursday on the books. We are so close to the end of the week, and I know the last few days, it's been kind of brutal, not only with the heat, but also the smoke that we've been dealing with over the last few days. But now, let's look at a lot more clear around Prince George. So, we still got the heat out there, but a little nicer being outside, and as we get into Friday, going to be even nicer tomorrow. I hope you're going to get out, make the most of the fresh air. Remember, we are almost at the halfway point in summer, almost at the end of July. We got to make the most of this warm weather while it lasts. So I'm going to head out for the rest of the day. Can't wait to hang out with you from noon until 6 tomorrow. And yeah, we'll talk to you later.
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1: I'm Zach Barrowcliff. The former downtown Crossroads location, now a vacant lot, has been listed as for sale. The once popular downtown location had burned down in early September of 2025, with damages totaling $1.8 million and an arrest being made shortly after. Just days later, Crossroads owner Daryl Leiske said at a standing committee on public safety meeting that while he wanted to rebuild, he wouldn't in the current climate, noting the lot would remain empty until something drastic changes. The lot is listed at just under $800,000, with its description reading, flat, cleared, shovel-ready infill lot uniquely positioned for high-density redevelopment. An evacuation order has been issued for an area about 113 kilometers northwest of Quesnel. The Cariboo Regional District issued the order Wednesday night at 8:45 for the Bourgeois Creek Fire Area. The order was issued due to the immediate danger to life safety caused by the wildfire in the area. Kat Chatton, the manager of communications with the Cariboo Regional District, says there are approximately 7 houses in the area and that most of the people impacted are likely involved in some form of recreation out there. The Bourgeois Creek wildfire is listed as 300 hectares in size and is out of control. Extreme heat is sending electricity use in British Columbia to record levels. Kate Brown has more.
2: BC Hydro says demand reached an all-time summer high Tuesday evening as more people turned on air conditioners to stay cool. The utility says preliminary data shows peak demand hit over 8,700 megawatts, breaking the previous summer record set last year. Despite the increase, BC Hydro says the system had enough capacity to meet demand and remain well below the peaks typically seen during the coldest winter weather. With hot temperatures expected to continue, the utility is encouraging residents to use fans when possible, keep blinds closed during the day and take advantage of rebates on select air conditioners and air purifiers.
1: Excitement is already soaring for this weekend's Vanderhoof International Air Show. Director Paul Collard says this year's event will tie into the district's centennial celebration, adding on to the show, including a tethered hot air balloon ride.
3: We've also got the Jeppson Petroleum Insanity jet car. This has 2 Rolls-Royce jet engines in it. In addition to that, we've got the Dauntless Dive Bomber, the most prolific U.S. aircraft during the last World War, and that's being flown by Vanderhoof resident Captain Glenn Pierce.
1: Collard says they're anticipating as much as 5,000 people to attend this year's air show. The air show is a ticketed event and takes place at the Vanderhoof Municipal Airport on Saturday at 8 a.m. and runs until Sunday at 4 p.m. Get daily and weekly news alerts directly to your inbox by signing up at mypgnow.com.
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1: Every year, the city of Prince George supplies billions of gallons of water for everything from drinking to fighting fires. 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
1: I'm Zach Barrowcliff. The former downtown Crossroads location, now a vacant lot, has been listed as for sale. The once popular downtown location had burned down in early September of 2025, with damages totaling $1.8 million and an arrest being made shortly after. Just days later, Crossroads owner Daryl Leiske said at a standing committee on public safety meeting that while he wanted to rebuild, he wouldn't in the current climate, noting the lot would remain empty until something drastic changes. The lot is listed at just under $800,000, with its description reading, flat, cleared, shovel-ready infill lot uniquely positioned for high-density redevelopment. An evacuation order has been issued for an area about 113 kilometers northwest of Quesnel. The Caribou Regional District issued the order Wednesday night at 8:45 for the Bourgeois Creek Fire Area. The order was issued due to the immediate danger to life safety caused by the wildfire in the area. Kat Chatton, the manager of communications with the Caribou Regional District, says there are approximately 7 houses in the area and that most of the people impacted are likely involved in some form of recreation out there. The Bourgeois Creek wildfire is listed as 300 hectares in size and is out of control. Extreme heat is sending electricity use in British Columbia to record levels. Kate Brown has more.
2: BC Hydro says demand reached an all-time summer high Tuesday evening as more people turned on air conditioners to stay cool. The utility says preliminary data shows peak demand hit over 8,700 megawatts, breaking the previous summer record set last year. Despite the increase, BC Hydro says the system had enough capacity to meet demand and remain well below the peaks typically seen during the coldest winter weather. With hot temperatures expected to continue, the utility is encouraging residents to use fans when possible, keep blinds closed during the day, and take advantage of rebates on select air conditioners and air purifiers.
1: Excitement is already soaring for this weekend's Vanderhoof International Air Show. Director Paul Collard says this year's event will tie into the district's centennial celebration, adding on to the show, including a tethered hot air balloon ride.
3: We've also got the Jeppson Petroleum Insanity jet car. This has 2 Rolls-Royce jet engines in it. In addition to that, we've got the Dauntless Dive Bomber, the most prolific U.S. aircraft during the last World War, and that's being flown by Vanderhoof resident, Captain Glenn Pierce.
1: Collard says they're anticipating as much as 5,000 people to attend this year's air show. The air show is a ticketed event and takes place at the Vanderhoof Municipal Airport on Saturday at 8 a.m. and runs until Sunday at 4 p.m. Get daily and weekly news alerts directly to your inbox by signing up at mypgnow.com.
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1: I'm Zach Barrowcliff. The former downtown Crossroads location, now a vacant lot, has been listed as for sale. The once popular downtown location had burned down in early September of 2025, with damages totaling $1.8 million and an arrest being made shortly after. Just days later, Crossroads owner Daryl Leiske said at a standing committee on public safety meeting that while he wanted to rebuild, he wouldn't in the current climate, noting the lot would remain empty until something drastic changes. The lot is listed at just under $800,000, with its description reading, flat, cleared, shovel-ready infill lot uniquely positioned for high-density redevelopment. An evacuation order has been issued for an area about 113 kilometers northwest of Quesnel. The Caribou Regional District issued the order Wednesday night at 8:45 for the Bourgeois Creek Fire Area. The order was issued due to the immediate danger to life safety caused by the wildfire in the area. Kat Chatton, the manager of communications with the Caribou Regional District, says there are approximately 7 houses in the area and that most of the people impacted are likely involved in some form of recreation out there. The Bourgeois Creek wildfire is listed as 300 hectares in size and is out of control. Extreme heat is sending electricity use in British Columbia to record levels. Kate Brown has more.
2: BC Hydro says demand reached an all-time summer high Tuesday evening as more people turned on air conditioners to stay cool. The utility says preliminary data shows peak demand hit over 8,700 megawatts, breaking the previous summer record set last year. Despite the increase, BC Hydro says the system had enough capacity to meet demand and remain well below the peaks typically seen during the coldest winter weather. With hot temperatures expected to continue, the utility is encouraging residents to use fans when possible, keep blinds closed during the day and take advantage of rebates on select air conditioners and air purifiers.
1: Excitement is already soaring for this weekend's Vanderhoof International Air Show. Director Paul Collard says this year's event will tie into the district's centennial celebration, adding on to the show, including a tethered hot air balloon ride.
3: We've also got the Jeppson Petroleum Insanity jet car. This has 2 Rolls-Royce jet engines in it. In addition to that, we've got the Dauntless Dive Bomber, the most prolific U.S. aircraft during the last World War, and that's being flown by Vanderhoof resident Captain Glenn Pierce.
1: Collard says they're anticipating as much as 5,000 people to attend this year's air show. The air show is a ticketed event and takes place at the Vanderhoof Municipal Airport on Saturday at 8 a.m. and runs until Sunday at 4 p.m. Get daily and weekly news alerts directly to your inbox by signing up at mypgnow.com.
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A green traffic light turned straight to red. 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
1: I'm Zach Barrowcliff. The former downtown Crossroads location, now a vacant lot, has been listed as for sale. The once popular downtown location had burned down in early September of 2025, with damages totaling $1.8 million and an arrest being made shortly after. Just days later, Crossroads owner Daryl Leiske said at a standing committee on public safety meeting that while he wanted to rebuild, he wouldn't in the current climate, noting the lot would remain empty until something drastic changes. The lot is listed at just under $800,000, with its description reading, flat, cleared, shovel-ready infill lot uniquely positioned for high-density redevelopment. An evacuation order has been issued for an area about 113 kilometers northwest of Quesnel. The Caribou Regional District issued the order Wednesday night at 8:45 for the Bourgeois Creek Fire Area. The order was issued due to the immediate danger to life safety caused by the wildfire in the area. Kat Chatton, the manager of communications with the Caribou Regional District, says there are approximately 7 houses in the area and that most of the people impacted are likely involved in some form of recreation out there. The Bourgeois Creek wildfire is listed as 300 hectares in size and is out of control. Extreme heat is sending electricity use in British Columbia to record levels. Kate Brown has more.
2: BC Hydro says demand reached an all-time summer high Tuesday evening as more people turned on air conditioners to stay cool. The utility says preliminary data shows peak demand hit over 8,700 megawatts, breaking the previous summer record set last year. Despite the increase, BC Hydro says the system had enough capacity to meet demand and remain well below the peaks typically seen during the coldest winter weather. With hot temperatures expected to continue, the utility is encouraging residents to use fans when possible, keep blinds closed during the day and take advantage of rebates on select air conditioners and air purifiers.
1: Excitement is already soaring for this weekend's Vanderhoof International Air Show. Director Paul Collard says this year's event will tie into the district's centennial celebration, adding on to the show, including a tethered hot air balloon ride.
3: We've also got the Jeppson Petroleum Insanity jet car. This has 2 Rolls-Royce jet engines in it. In addition to that, we've got the Dauntless Dive Bomber, the most prolific U.S. aircraft during the last World War, and that's being flown by Vanderhoof resident, Captain Glenn Pierce.
1: Collard says they're anticipating as much as 5,000 people to attend this year's air show. The air show is a ticketed event and takes place at the Vanderhoof Municipal Airport on Saturday at 8 a.m. and runs until Sunday at 4 p.m. Get daily and weekly news alerts directly to your inbox by signing up at mypgnow.com.
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1: Got a favorite pair of boots? 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YXS, Rick Stavely, the Chris Goodwin Band, and Aaron Goodwin are all on the bill. 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
2: 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You need it. Now.

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Just saying. 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
1: Good morning. BC recorded a sharp drop in police-reported crime severity last year. That's according to new figures from Stats Canada. BC's crime severity index fell for a second consecutive year, dropping nearly 12% from 2023 to its lowest level in years. Nationally, Canada's overall crime severity index declined slightly in 2025, marking the first decrease in 4 years. The former downtown Crossroads location, now a vacant lot, has been listed for sale. The once popular downtown location had burned down in early September of last year, with damages totaling $1.8 million and an arrest being made shortly thereafter. The lot is listed at just under $800,000. City Council picked a social procurement option for how the city purchases goods and hires contracts during this week's meeting. Council requested options on social procurement last year amid concerns around U.S. tariffs. City Council went with an option to start using social criteria for all requests for proposal solicitations, with examples provided including measures to reduce hazardous materials and measures to increase training and apprenticeship opportunities. Councillor Kyle Sampson says the option looks local, but doesn't unduly tip the scales.
2: I think it does preserve a fair, open, competitive procurement process while still giving that nod for local community benefit from proponents that are bidding.
1: Council voted to adopt the option with some amendments by a 7-1 vote. The BC Northern Exhibition's Renaissance Fair returns for a second year. It'll have around 100 vendors and food vendors, as well as boo hurt fighters from Williams Lake, along with other activities and entertainment. The general manager is Sylvia Lazell.
3: On Saturday evening around 6-7 o'clock, there is going to be a town crier contest. On Sunday, there will be a kids' costume parade at 2 o'clock and a costume contest at 3 o'clock. So we encourage everyone to come out dressed up and have some fun.
1: The Renaissance Fair at the BCNE Outdoor Ag Arena is set for tomorrow from noon until 8 and Sunday, 10 until 4. There's excitement soaring in the air for this weekend's Vanderhoof International Air Show. Director Paul Collard says this year's event will tie in to the district's centennial celebration.
4: We've also got the Jeppson Petroleum Insanity jet car. This has two Rolls-Royce jet engines in it. In addition to that, we've got the Dauntless Dive Bomber, the most prolific U.S. aircraft during the last World War, and that's being flown by Vanderhoof resident, Captain Glenn Pierce.
1: Yes, they are anticipating as much as 5,000 people to attend this year's Vanderhoof Air Show that goes at the Vanderhoof Municipal Airport tomorrow and Sunday from 8 until 4. Prince George will have plenty of representation on Team BC at the Special Olympics Canada Games in next month. In total, 19 athletes, coaches, and support staff will head to Medicine Hat August 11th to 15th to compete in a handful of sports. It's football season for the Prince George of Kodiaks, who play their first regular season game at home tomorrow night at 6 at Massage Place. They'll be up against the 0-1 Vancouver Islander Raiders. Get news alerts, director inbox. 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I'm Hartley Miller.
5: Thanks, Hart. Good morning, I'm Carol Gass. It's 6:03. It's Friday, Blue Zone garbage pickup, and we've got some blue sky going on right now and some sunshine. Actually, the sun up this morning was absolutely beautiful with lots of pinks and light oranges, magenta in the sky. Just lovely. But that means we've got some clouds coming in. Now, Environment Canada holding firm that there is no precipitation, no rain today or tonight. That's saved for the weekend. Well, of course it is. Now, tomorrow we do get some sun, but some showers and thundershowers in 22. Looks like Sunday's going to be a gray, rainy day with a high of only 18. Anyways, we'll see what happens about the weekend. But today we're supposed to get to 28, so it's still a hot one. We're at 16 already.
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Don Johnson, or as the cool kids call her, CDJ and Head Over High Heels on Country 97 FM. Did you go to that show where she opened for Clint Black at the CN Center? She was fantastic. She was so good, and she was singing there, and I was remembering that show and went wondering what is the next show that we're getting. Well, I happen to know that. We're going to be talking more about that. But after some Florida Georgia Line and after Thomas Rhett on Country 97 FM.

0: Doing waking up with someone like me. I swear, girl, you could have anyone you choose. 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

0: Well, if you love your country up loud, you definitely want to be going to the Kick the Dust Up fundraiser for Prince George Hospice. Now, you probably heard us talking about this, but this is going to be a super, super fun day. It's August the 6th. It's a Thursday. If I was you, I'd probably take the Friday off, the 7th. Just go ahead and do that. Make it a long weekend after the August long weekend for a couple of back-to-back long weekends and some great country music. If you haven't heard, Aaron Goodwin is headlining that show. The Chris Goodwin Band is going to be playing. And for my money, they're like the nicest guys in country. I'm not saying Aaron Goodwin isn't a nice guy. I'm saying the Chris Goodwin Band are the nicest guys in country. Now, this ticket price, $65, is an excellent ticket price. It is a licensed event, but it's an all-ages event, so everybody can go. And they do have a group pack price, $225 for four tickets, so you can get that as well. And why wouldn't you go when it's going to start? Well, I know gates open at 12, but it's going to start at 1 with music all day long, and there's going to be games like Jenga and everything else, and there's going to be lots of food trucks there to eat. And I don't know, summer, we should be doing fun things with our summer days. Summer ends way too quickly in my mind, so why wouldn't you do this? So I'm thinking to myself, today's a Friday. Maybe it's a payday for you. Now, if you don't get paid every second Friday, then your payday's coming, that's for sure. So think about it. But get out of that jello tree and buy those tickets, and let's do the right thing for hospice and have a fun time together. Duh.
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6: Good morning, I'm Carol. It's 6:21, it's Friday. We were just talking about the Kick the Dust Up fundraiser for the Prince George Hospice Society, and I was saying how the Chris Goodwin Band are some of the nicest guys on the planet. Now, I don't know if you remember back a couple of years, the Best Damn Music Festival was happening, but they had to shut down the stage because of this big storm. So everybody that was at the stage runs inside the CN Center. The Chris Goodwin Band does an acoustic set that everybody was singing along to and just really took the edge off having to go away from the festival stage. Like, it was such a nice thing to do. And that's just one example of the Chris Goodwin Band being the nicest guys in country music. Okay, let's see if Mother Nature is nice to us. Well, today it looks nice right now. I mean, we've got some clear sky and that kind of thing, but more clouds are coming. Environment Canada says we are not going to see any rain today. Well, you better be right, just so the hay farmers can finish whatever they're doing and get ready for the rain on the weekend. 28 degrees are high today, 16 right now, with Dierks Bentley, who's drunk on a plane, and he'll explain why and everything else on today's Best Country. 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
1: Good morning. Prince George City Council has chosen an option when it comes to social procurement in the city. During this week's meeting, Council was presented with four options after asking for those options last year. Council went with an option to start using social criteria for all requests for proposal solicitation, with examples provided including employees receiving the living wage for the city at minimum and efforts around climate change and sustainability. Councillor Corey Ramsey says these measures could increase costs for the city.
2: My personal ideology is to support this type of activity. Absolutely. In my personal life, I would make that decision. The challenge is that this isn't my money. This is community money. This is taxpayer money. And what I'm hearing from taxpayers is that things are already too expensive.
1: Council voted to adopt the option with some amendments by a 7-1 vote, with Ramsey, the lone, opposed. The vacant 508 George Street lot, formerly the downtown Crossroads location, is up for sale. This comes after an early September fire, which saw the popular downtown business take $1.8 million in damage, leading to an arrest. The price for the lot is now listed at just under $800,000. The District of Wells and Osisko Gold have signed a support and benefits agreement. According to the Wells mayor, it's a three-year deal worth $3 million. BC recorded a sharp drop in police-reported crime severity last year. That's according to new figures from StatsCan. With more, Kate Brown.
3: The province's crime severity index fell for the second straight year, dropping nearly 12% from 2023 to its lowest level in years. Statistics Canada says crime severity also declined in several BC communities, including Kelowna, Kamloops and Chilliwack. The report shows decreases in offences including extortion, shoplifting, child sex abuse and mischief. Public Safety Minister Nina Krieger says the decline reflects investments in policing, crime prevention and community partnerships. She also pointed to new provincial programs targeting repeat offenders and organised crime. Nationally, Canada's crime severity index edged lower in 2025, marking its first decline since 2021.
1: Caledonia Nordic Ski Club will unveil its new paved roller ski and roller biathlon competition trail network. General Manager John Bowes says opening these trails have been a goal of theirs for quite some time.
4: We were fortunate to be able to get a grant through the Destination Development Fund with the province of BC. That allowed us to kind of start with the initial stages, and then we were able to also secure a second grant through Pacific Can.
1: The official opening ceremony and ribbon cutting is set for this morning, 10:30, at the Otway Nordic Center. Get news alerts, direct your inbox, sign up at mypgnow.com. I'm Hartley Miller.
5: Thanks, Hart. Good morning, I'm Carol Gass. Well, it's Friday, Blue Zone garbage pickup, and it looks like today is going to be the last day of dry. I mean, if we can believe Environment Canada, sometimes we can, sometimes we can't. Today they're saying, yes, we've got a lovely morning, but more clouds are coming our way. Now, it's going to stay dry, they say, today and tonight, and get up to 28 degrees. But then tomorrow, it looks like more clouds are coming and showers, maybe thunder showers, and only up to 22. And then Sunday, a gray, wet day and only up to 18. We're almost there right now. It's 16 degrees to start the day.
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0: 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Gonna be great. Hope to see you there.
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0: a great duet from Shaboozey and Jelly Roll on Country 97FM. Good morning, I'm Carol Gass. Amen, it's Friday, and we've got the last scroll of the week. You coming?
1: It's time for the Morning Scroll with Carol.
0: Okay, one more sleep till the Vanderhoof International Air Show. There is so much going on there this weekend. And have you heard about Tory Ward and his Subsonics microjet? Now, when someone says jet airplane, I wouldn't blame you for picturing something massive with a wingspan the size of a hockey rink. But the Subsonics isn't that. In fact, it's one of the smallest jets flying today. It's only about 16 feet long with an 18-foot wingspan. Think about that. That's roughly the same length as an SUV. The difference is that an SUV can't blast through the sky at nearly 500 kilometers an hour. The Subsonics weighs about 500 pounds empty, and the engine weighs about 44 pounds.
2: What?
0: Yep, that's less than my dog. And then there's the pilot. Tory Ward is over 6'3" and is known as one of the tallest people flying a Subsonics, which means that watching Tory climb into this plane might almost be as entertaining as watching him fly it. So now you know. And when you're heading out to the Vanderhoof International Air Show this weekend, ask the person sitting next to you how much they think a jet engine weighs. Now, if they say, couple thousand pounds, nod and smile, and then casually tell them that this one is about 44 pounds. Nothing says air show expert like winning a completely unnecessary argument before you even get through the gate. Have fun.
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0: Good morning, I'm Carol Gass at 6:46 on a sunny, lovely Friday morning. It's Blue Zone Garbage Pickup, and we've got the blue sky now, but are we going to have it all day? According to EC, they're saying more clouds are coming for us. Now, it is supposed to be another hot one, up to 28 degrees, but we're not supposed to see any rain today or tonight. Looks like tomorrow. We've got a little bit of sun. We've got clouds. We've got showers, maybe thunder showers, and up to 22. And then Sunday looks like a gray, wet day and only up to 18. It's already 16 this morning, so that's lovely. And I've got a great song on the way from High Valley. And right now, it's the latest from Kane Brown, Woman, today's best country, Country 97 FM. Turn it up and go faster. Like, not speeding ticket faster, though, okay?

0: It's High Valley on Country 97 FM. Good morning. I'm Carol Gass. How are your pets doing in the heat? I mean, a lot of people are kvetching about the heat because they don't really like the 30s. They're more comfortable at, like, you know, 20, 21, 22. But the pets, I mean, my dog Wilma, she's an Irish Wolfhound. She's a big dog. And I've noticed that the bigger breeds, the giant breeds specifically, have kind of a bit of trouble with the heat. So kind of looking forward to tomorrow's high of only 22 for her. Well, and for you if you don't like 30.
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0: 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I'm sure the rest of the staff is adorable too. I just haven't met them. Let's take a look outside. It's a beautiful morning. It's 16 degrees, and we're on our way to 28 today, and it's supposed to stay dry. Come on, EC, don't let us down. Toby Keith doesn't let us down.

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1: Good morning. BC recorded a sharp drop in police-reported crime severity last year. That's according to new figures from Stats Canada. BC's crime severity index fell for a second consecutive year, dropping nearly 12% from 2023 to its lowest level in years. Nationally, Canada's overall crime severity index declined slightly in 2025, marking the first decrease in 4 years. The former downtown Crossroads location, now a vacant lot, has been listed for sale. The once popular downtown location had burned down in early September of last year, with damages totaling $1.8 million and an arrest being made shortly thereafter. The lot is listed at just under $800,000. City Council picked a social procurement option for how the city purchases goods and hires contracts during this week's meeting. Council requested options on social procurement last year amid concerns around U.S. tariffs. City Council went with an option to start using social criteria for all requests for proposal solicitations, with examples provided including measures to reduce hazardous materials and measures to increase training and apprenticeship opportunities. Councillor Kyle Sampson says the option looks local, but doesn't unduly tip the scales.
2: I think it does preserve a fair, open, competitive procurement process while still giving that nod for local community benefit from proponents that are bidding.
1: Council voted to adopt the option with some amendments by a 7-1 vote. The BC Northern Exhibition's Renaissance Fair returns for a second year. It'll have around 100 vendors and food vendors, as well as boo-hurt fighters from Williams Lake, along with other activities and entertainment. The general manager is Sylvia Lazell.
3: On Saturday evening around 6-7 o'clock, there is going to be a town crier contest. On Sunday, there will be a kids costume parade at 2 o'clock and a costume contest at 3 o'clock. So we encourage everyone to come out dressed up and have some fun.
1: The Renaissance Fair at the BCNE Outdoor Ag Arena is set for tomorrow from noon until 8 and Sunday 10 until 4. There's excitement soaring in the air for this weekend's Vanderhoof International Air Show. Director Paul Collard says this year's event will tie in to the district's centennial celebration.
4: We've also got the Jeppson Petroleum Insanity jet car. This has two Rolls-Royce jet engines in it. In addition to that, we've got the Dauntless Dive Bomber, the most prolific U.S. aircraft during the last World War, and that's being flown by Vanderhoof resident, Captain Glenn Pierce.
1: He adds they are anticipating as much as 5,000 people to attend this year's Vanderhoof Air Show that goes at the Vanderhoof Municipal Airport tomorrow and Sunday from 8 until 4. Prince George will have plenty of representation on Team BC at the Special Olympics Canada Games the next month. In total, 19 athletes, coaches, and support staff will head to Medicine Hat August 11th to 15th to compete in a handful of sports. It's football season for the Prince George Kodiaks, who play their first regular season game at home tomorrow night at 6 at Massage Place. They'll be up against the 0-1 Vancouver Islander Raiders. Get news alerts, director inbox. 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I'm Hartley Miller.
5: Thanks, Hart. Good morning. I'm Carol Gass at 7:05 on a beautiful Friday morning, Blue Zone garbage pickup. Now, if you like the sun, if you're solar powered, enjoy what we've got because we've got more clouds coming our way. Now, it is going to be another hot one, up to 28 degrees. Environment Canada promising no rain today or tonight, but they're saying the weekend's a different story. Tomorrow, we're supposed to see some sun, cloud showers, maybe thunder showers in 22, and then a gray, wet Sunday and only up to 18. We're almost at 18 right now. It's 17 degrees at 7:05 on July 24th. Write that down for comparison next year.
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0: Garth Brooks and the American Honky Tonk Bar Association on Country 97 FM. That song came out in 1993 off of Garth's record In Pieces. Well, of course, it went straight to number one. It's Garth. If you Google it, you'll find out that Garth is probably worth just under $450 million. Why so much? Well, he's one of the best-selling artists in history. He sold well over 170 million records all over the world. Touring brings in millions every year. And he owns his music rights, publishing interests, merchandise revenue, and real estate. Garth ain't no dummy. And that's your throwback track. It's brought to you by the Black Clover Pub.
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0: Little Brooks and Dunn for you on a Friday morning on Country 97 FM. It's 7:20, and I just want to remind you that today is the last day to qualify with us on air for the third week of the 8 weeks of summer, brought to you by Prince George Toyota and Country 97 FM. 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
0: It's 7:24 on a beautiful Friday morning. If you love the sunshine, get out there because more clouds are coming. Not supposed to rain today, though. It is supposed to get to 28, and we're well on our way. It's 17 with Lone Star and My Front Porch Looking In on Country 97 FM.

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1: Good morning. Prince George City Council has chosen an option when it comes to social procurement in the city. During this week's meeting, Council was presented with four options after asking for those options last year. Council went with an option to start using social criteria for all requests for proposal solicitation, with examples provided including employees receiving the living wage for the city at minimum and efforts around climate change and sustainability. Councillor Corey Ramsey says these measures could increase costs for the city.
2: My personal ideology is to support this type of activity. Absolutely. In my personal life, I would make that decision. The challenge is that this isn't my money. This is community money. This is taxpayer money. And what I'm hearing from taxpayers is that things are already too expensive.
1: The vacant 508 George Street lot, formerly the downtown Crossroads location, is up for sale. This comes after an early September fire, which saw the popular downtown business take $1.8 million in damage, leading to an arrest. The price for the lot is now listed at just under $800,000. BC recorded a sharp drop in police-reported crime severity last year. That's according to new figures from StatsCan. With more, Kate Brown.
3: The province's crime severity index fell for the second straight year, dropping nearly 12% from 2023 to its lowest level in years. Statistics Canada says crime severity also declined in several BC communities, including Kelowna, Kamloops and Chilliwack. The report shows decreases in offences including extortion, shoplifting, child sex abuse and mischief. Public Safety Minister Nina Krieger says the decline reflects investments in policing, crime prevention and community partnerships. She also pointed to new provincial programs targeting repeat offenders and organised crime. Nationally, Canada's crime severity index edged lower in 2025, marking its first decline since 2021.
1: It's a big weekend in Vanderhoof with their air show celebrating the district's centennial. Director Paul Collard.
4: We've committed the last little while to doing a show every 2 years and a very small community event on the off years. It just takes a huge amount of work from dedicated volunteers. I have no idea why people do this because it is so much work. But when you see the people coming into the grounds, enjoying themselves, it all seems to be worthwhile.
1: The air show at the Vanderhoof Municipal Airport goes at tomorrow and Sunday from 8 until 4. Caledonia Nordic Ski Club will unveil its new paved roller ski and roller biathlon competition trail network. General Manager John Bowes says opening these trails have been a goal of theirs for quite some time.
5: We were fortunate to be able to get a grant through the Destination Development Fund with the province of BC. That allowed us to kind of start with the initial stages, and then we were able to also secure a second grant through Pacific Can.
1: The official opening ceremony and ribbon cutting is set for this morning, 10:30, at the Otway Nordic Center. Get news alerts, direct your inbox, sign up at mypgnow.com. I'm Hartley Miller.
6: Thanks, Hart. Good morning, I'm Carol Gass. It's 7:33, it's Friday, Blue Zone garbage pickup today. I just got a call from my buddy Kevin. He says, Carol, where are you getting this 28-degree high from? I'm looking at all the weather apps, and they say 21, 22. Well, I am in Environment Canada, so it's weather.gc.ca, their website, and it says a high of 28. He says, refresh your browser. I did. I refreshed it 9.73 times, and you know what? It still says a high of 28. So then I got looking at the app on my phone, and he's right. My app on my phone says today's high 23, but I don't care what it says. I'm going Environment Canada today because I like the hot weather, darn it. Now, they all kind of agree that it's a sun and cloud day. I mean, we're seeing a lot of sun right now, which is nice, but more clouds are coming. High of 28 today. Now, we're seeing rain tomorrow, maybe thunder showers, 22, and then a gray, wet day on Sunday and only up to 18. We're already almost there. It's 17 degrees right now, so I think we'll get to 28.
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0: You like that song? That's new for Bailey Zimmerman. It's Chevy Silverado on today's Best Country, Country 97 FM. Well, it's 7:41. It's Friday. Can I buy you lunch? Now, all week long, Colton Hoppy's had the privilege of giving away Triple O's GCs, and they've got a couple new things on their menu. The first one is the Southwest Crispy Chicken Burger, and I'm thinking that might be perfect on a day like today. I'm holding firm to my 28-degree forecast, and it'll feel like it's the Southwest. So you want a chicken sandwich to go with that? Well, you probably do. There's also, and this might be more up my alley, a campfire s'more shake. Now, again, to slake the heat, you want something cool to drink. Shakes are good. Ice cream is always good. A campfire s'mores shake? Yes, please. Now, I can't take this Triple O's GC. It's got to go to someone right now at 250-562-9797. I'll take caller 3.
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0: Carrie, do you like the heat?
11: I don't mind it.
0: What's your top temp before you're uncomfortable?
11: Probably 30.
0: Oh, okay. Right on. Okay, so we are weather sisters, kind of, because I also like that 30-degree heat. Now, listen, I think that a campfire s'more would be the perfect way to spend the afternoon, and you've got a $25 GC to spend at Triple O's. You don't have to spend it on that, but if I was you, I would.
11: Thank you so much.
0: Well, you're welcome so much. Now, I'm not sure what Tim McGraw would say about a campfire s'more shake or a Southwest crispy chicken burger. Certainly not salad. But you can't make friends with salad. Come on, but you can't make friends with Tim McGraw when you listen to today's Best Country. Country 97 FM. Morning.

0: Tyler Joe Miller on Country 97 FM. I'm Carol Gatz. It's 7:52 and we were just talking about Triple O's. Congratulations to Carrie. She won a $25 GC. She's going to go try their Southwest Crispy Chicken Burger and a Campfire S'more Shake. And I'm like, but I'm hungry too. Well, it's a good thing that it's Foodie Friday. Yes, so you can head downtown today from like 10 to 11, 11 to 3 for delicious lunch outside. They've got all kinds of food trucks and all kinds of fun as well. The Nangazan Market is going to be open. So lots of fun to be had down there. I mean, we didn't win a $25 GC, but we can still have a great Friday.
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0: Good morning. I'm Carol Gass. It's 7:56. It's Friday. Blue Zone garbage pickup today. It's a lovely morning, and we've got quite a bit of sunshine, but we're expecting more clouds. So, yeah. I mean, it's a good run, wasn't it? Today, we're supposed to get to 28 degrees. Now, if you're looking at the weather app on your phone and it's saying, no, 21, maybe 22, maybe 23. I'm saying 28 because Environment Canada is saying 28, and they've been right this week, so I'm going with it. The weekend looks less warm and a lot wetter. But it's 17 right now with one of our very favorite performers ever, like ever. I hope you got to see her when she was here at the CN Centre. She is the incomparable Canadian icon, Shania Twain. And love gets me every time on Country 97 FM. 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
1: Good morning. BC recorded a sharp drop in police-reported crime severity last year. That's according to new figures from Stats Canada. BC's crime severity index fell for a second consecutive year, dropping nearly 12% from 2023 to its lowest level in years. Nationally, Canada's overall crime severity index declined slightly in 2025, marking the first decrease in 4 years. The former downtown Crossroads location, now a vacant lot, has been listed for sale. The once popular downtown location had burned down in early September of last year, with damages totaling $1.8 million and an arrest being made shortly thereafter. The lot is listed at just under $800,000. City Council picked a social procurement option for how the city purchases goods and hires contracts during this week's meeting. Council requested options on social procurement last year amid concerns around U.S. tariffs. City Council went with an option to start using social criteria for all requests for proposal solicitations. Councilor Kyle Sampson says the option looks local, but doesn't unduly tip the scales.
2: I think it does preserve a fair, open, competitive procurement process while still giving that nod for local community benefit from proponents that are bidding.
1: Council voted to adopt the option with some amendments by a 7-1 vote. The BC Northern Exhibition's Renaissance Fair returns for a second year. It'll have around 100 vendors and food vendors, as well as boo hurt fighters from Williams Lake, along with other activities and entertainment. The general manager is Sylvia Lazell.
3: On Saturday evening around 6-7 o'clock, there is going to be a town crier contest. On Sunday, there will be a kids' costume parade at 2 o'clock and a costume contest at 3 o'clock. So we encourage everyone to come out dressed up and have some fun.
1: The Renaissance Fair at the BCNE Outdoor Ag Arena is set for tomorrow from noon until 8 and Sunday, 10 until 4. There's excitement soaring in the air for this weekend's Vanderhoof International Air Show. Director Paul Collard says this year's event will tie in to the district's centennial celebration.
4: We've also got the Jeppson Petroleum Insanity Jet Car. This has two Rolls-Royce jet engines in it. In addition to that, we've got the Dauntless Dive Bomber, the most prolific U.S. aircraft during the last World War, and that's being flown by Vanderhoof resident Captain Glenn Pierce.
1: He adds they are anticipating as much as 5,000 people to attend this year's Vanderhoof Air Show that goes at the Vanderhoof Municipal Airport tomorrow and Sunday from 8 until 4. Prince George will have plenty of representation on Team BC at the Special Olympics Canada Games in next month. In total, 19 athletes, coaches, and support staff will head to Medicine Hat August 11th to 15th to compete in a handful of sports. It's football season for the Prince George Kodiaks, who play their first regular season game at home tomorrow night at 6 at Massage Place. They'll be up against the 0-1 Vancouver Islander Raiders. A last-play 57-yard field goal gave the Edmonton Elks a 36-34 win over Saskatchewan to start Week 8 of the CFL season. And on the lighter side, worst of the week from the sports Sadiq. A report in the Scandinavian Journal of Medicine and Science says playing golf can add as many as 5 years to a person's life expectancy. And to think all along, we thought it was 4. About 8:05. Enjoy your day and the weekend ahead. I'm Hartley Miller.
5: Thanks, Hart. Good morning. I'm Carol Gass. It's Friday. It's Blue Zone garbage pickup. And I was saying before how a buddy of mine had called me up to give me grief about me saying the high today was 28. But that's what Environment Canada is saying. Now, the weather apps are all saying different things. Environment Canada definitely has the highest high, but it's already 19 degrees and it's only 8:05. So I'm thinking they could be right. And they've been right for this week. It's been hot and dry. Hopefully it stays dry today. Now, we're supposed to get showers tomorrow, maybe thunder showers even, and a high of 22, and then a gray, wet day for Sunday with a high of 18. Like I say, already styling. You walk outside, you take a big breath in, and that breath is a breath of summer. You gotta love it.
0: This is Today's Best Country. I'm giving up on love. Love's giving up on me. Nonstop country. 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

Pride of Saskatchewan. Can I say that? Well, besides wheat, I would say the pride of Saskatchewan. That's a Hunter Brothers, Been a Minute on Country 97 FM. Hi there, I'm Carol Gass. It's 8:12, it's Friday, and we're continuing on with the music, and we're going to go for a scroll. I've got Dustin Lynch for you, and right now, he's just being him, Morgan Griffiths, on today's Best Country, Country 97 FM.

0: Dustin Lynch on Country 97 FM. Hey, good morning. I'm Carol Gass. It's time for The Scroll. You coming?
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0: Okay, one more sleep till the Vanderhoof International Air Show. There is so much going on there this weekend. And have you heard about Tory Ward and his Subsonics microjet? Now, when someone says jet airplane, I wouldn't blame you for picturing something massive with a wingspan the size of a hockey rink. But the Subsonics isn't that. In fact, it's one of the smallest jets flying today. It's only about 16 feet long with an 18-foot wingspan. Think about that. That's roughly the same length as an SUV. The difference is that an SUV can't blast through the sky at nearly 500 kilometers an hour. The Subsonics weighs about 500 pounds empty, and the engine weighs about 44 pounds.
2: What?
0: Yep. That's less than my dog. And then there's the pilot. Tory Ward is over 6'3" and is known as one of the tallest people flying a Subsonics, which means that watching Tory climb into this plane might almost be as entertaining as watching him fly it. So now you know. And when you're heading out to the Vanderhoof International Air Show this weekend, ask the person sitting next to you how much they think a jet engine weighs. Now, if they say, a couple thousand pounds, nod and smile, and then casually tell them that this one is about 44 pounds. Nothing says air show expert like winning a completely unnecessary argument before you even get through the gate. Have fun.
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8: Good morning. I'm Carol Gaz. It's 8:23 on Friday. It's Blue Zone Garbage Pickup. It's a lovely morning. There's a lot of sunshine. There's some clouds, and more clouds are coming. Now, the question today is, will it get up to as hot as it was yesterday? 28 degrees is a high we're aiming for. Well, the weekend looks less hot. 22 tomorrow, 18 on Sunday, and rain both days. Today's the last dry day. According to Environment Canada, they're saying it's already 19. I'm saying it's Lee Bryce and Soul on Country 97.

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1: Good morning. Prince George City Council has chosen an option when it comes to social procurement in the city. During this week's meeting, council was presented with four options after asking for those options last year. Council went with an option to start using social criteria for all requests for proposal solicitation, with examples provided, including employees receiving the living wage for the city at minimum, and efforts around climate change and sustainability. Councillor Corey Ramsey says these measures could increase costs for the city.
2: My personal ideology is to support this type of activity. Absolutely. In my personal life, I would make that decision. The challenge is that this isn't my money. This is community money. This is taxpayer money. And what I'm hearing from taxpayers is that things are already too expensive.
1: Council voted to adopt the option with some amendments by a 7-1 vote, with Ramsey, the lone, opposed. The vacant 508 George Street lot, formerly the downtown Crossroads location, is up for sale. This comes after an early September fire, which saw the popular downtown business take $1.8 million in damage, leading to an arrest. The price for the lot is now listed at just under $800,000. The District of Wells and Osisko Gold have signed a support and benefits agreement. According to the Wells mayor, it's a three-year deal worth $3 million. Air Canada is welcoming the ratification of a new collective agreement with its 11,000 International Association of Machinists and Aerospace Workers. It's a four-year deal, retroactive to April the 1st, and runs through until March 31st of 2030. The airline says this marks six new collective agreements ratified at Air Canada this year. It's a big weekend in Vanderhoof with their air show celebrating the district's centennial. Director Paul Collard.
3: We've committed the last little while to doing a show every 2 years and a very small community event on the off years. It just takes a huge amount of work from dedicated volunteers. I have no idea why people do this because it is so much work. But when you see the people coming into the grounds, enjoying themselves, it all seems to be worthwhile.
1: The air show at the Vanderhoof Municipal Airport goes to tomorrow and Sunday from 8 until 4. Caledonia Nordic Ski Club will unveil its new paved roller ski and roller biathlon competition trail network. General Manager John Bowes says opening these trails have been a goal of theirs for quite some time.
4: We were fortunate to be able to get a grant through the Destination Development Fund with the province of BC. That allowed us to kind of start with the initial stages, and then we were able to also secure a second grant through Pacific Can.
1: The official opening ceremony and ribbon cutting is set for this morning, 10:30, at the Otway Nordic Center. Get news alerts, direct your inbox, sign up at mypgnow.com. I'm Hartley Miller.
5: Thanks, Hart. Good morning, I'm Carol Gass, 8:34 on Friday. Blue Zone garbage pickup. Well, we've got sun and cloud going on right now. That's pretty much what we're going to see. More clouds are coming, just so you know. It's supposed to stay dry today, though, and get up to 28. Now, not every weather app is going to say that. That's the Environment Canada website that's saying 28. They're also saying that tomorrow we could see showers, thunder showers, and 22. And then for Sunday in Prince George, looks like a gray, wet day and only 18. We're already above that. This morning it's 19 degrees at, what, 8:34? Nice.
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0: Fix What You Didn't Break. It's Nate Smith on Country 97 FM. Good morning. I'm Carol Gass. It's 8:41. It's Friday. Can you believe how quick Friday got here this week? It's just like gone. I know they say that as you get older, time goes faster, but this is ridiculous. Anyways, it is Friday, and it is your last day to qualify with us on air for the third week of the 8 weeks of summer. And this week, we're trying to give away this Golf PG getaway, brought to you by Prince George Toyota and Country 97 FM. Now, there's a two-night stay at the Best Western Plus, $100 GC to the Eagle's Nest Restaurant, four rounds of golf at Aberdeen Glen, GCs to various restaurants in Prince George, a $300 gas GC from the Four Rivers Co-op, and a PWB prize pack. Now, we've been playing phone golf, as Colton Hoppy calls it, and I think that's so funny, but we have been, and everyone who I've played with has qualified, no problem. So keep your ears on, because the cue to call and qualify is coming up before 9.
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0: 8:45, it's Friday. Final day to qualify with us on air for the third week of 8 weeks of summer, the Golf PG Getaway. If you can handle being calling 3 right now at 250-562-9797, we'll play a little phone golf while Billy Currington sings Good Directions on Country 97 FM.

0: Jeanette, are you a golfer?
1: I used to golf quite a bit, a couple times a week.
0: Wow. So you played in tournaments and stuff.
1: Well, I got the most honest golfer tournament because I counted every 10 and 11. So, but I had fun.
0: I'm glad you had fun. Let's have some fun right now. Play a little phone golf and see if we can't qualify you for the third week of 8 weeks of summer, okay?
1: Thank you.
0: Okay. So you're at Aberdeen Glen. Now your ball is sitting behind the bunker on 18 and your buddy's watching. You need a shot that goes high, lands soft, and saves par. What club are you reaching for? Your driver, your wedge, or your putter?
1: I'd use my wedge.
0: Well, let's find out.
1: Thank you.
0: Yes, your wedge did exactly what it was supposed to be. You are a golfer and you're qualified.
1: Thank you so much.
0: Well, you're welcome so much.
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15: 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Well, it's supposed to stay dry today, and Environment Canada says a high of 28. We're sitting at 19 right now with Riley Green and Ella Langley on Country 97.

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1: Good morning. BC recorded one of the strongest improvements in police-reported crime among provinces last year. StatsCan says BC's crime severity index fell for a second consecutive year, dropping nearly 12% from 2023 to its lowest level in years. Extortion offenses dropped by 7%, shoplifting by 2%, child sex abuse by 21%, and mischief by 1% in BC. Nationally, Canada's overall crime severity index declined slightly in 2025, marking the first decrease in 4 years. The former downtown Crossroads location, now a vacant lot, has been listed for sale. The once popular downtown location had burned down in early September of last year, with damages totaling $1.8 million and an arrest being made shortly thereafter. The lot is listed at just under $800,000. City Council picked a social procurement option for how the city purchases goods and hires contracts during this week's meeting. Council requested options on social procurement last year amid concerns around U.S. tariffs. City Council went with an option to start using social criteria for all requests for proposal solicitations, with examples provided including measures to reduce hazardous materials and measures to increase training and apprenticeship opportunities. Councillor Kyle Sampson says the option looks local, but doesn't unduly tip the scales.
2: I think it does preserve a fair, open, competitive procurement process while still giving that nod for local community benefit from proponents that are bidding.
1: Council voted to adopt the option with some amendments by a 7-1 vote. Air Canada is welcoming the ratification of a new collective agreement with its 11,000 International Association of Machinists and Aerospace Workers. It's a 4-year deal, retroactive to April the 1st, and runs through until the end of March 2030. The airline says this marks 6 new collective agreements ratified at Air Canada this year. It's a big weekend in Vanderhoof with the International Air Show. Director Paul Collard says this year's event will tie into the district's centennial celebration.
3: We've also got the Jeppesen Petroleum Insanity jet car. This has 2 Rolls-Royce jet engines in it. In addition to that, we've got the Dauntless Dive Bomber, the most prolific U.S. aircraft during the last World War, and that's being flown by Vanderhoof resident, Captain Glenn Pierce.
1: Yes, they are anticipating as much as 5,000 people to attend this year's Vanderhoof Air Show that goes at the Vanderhoof Municipal Airport tomorrow and Sunday from 8 until 4. Prince George will have plenty of representation on Team BC at the Special Olympics Canada Games in next month. In total, 19 athletes, coaches, and support staff will head to Medicine Hat August 11th to 15th to compete in a handful of sports. It's football season for the Prince George Kodiaks, who play their first regular season game at home tomorrow night at 6 at Massage Place. They'll be up against the 0-1 Vancouver Islander Raiders. Get news alerts, direct your inbox. 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I'm Hartley Miller.
4: Thanks, Hart. Good morning, I'm Carol Gass. It's 9:04, it's Friday. Well, I've been enjoying this morning. We've got some sun, we've got some cloud. More clouds coming. Now, we're already at 20 degrees. You think we'll reach 28? That's the high that Environment Canada's calling for. Now, tomorrow they've got rain or thundershowers in the schedule and a high of 22. And then a gray, wet day for Sunday with a high of only 18. Like I said, we're in the low 20s already.
0: Wallets, keys, phone. What am I forgetting? Oh, right. Another hour of today's best country. Country 97.

0: Mackenzie Porter on today's Best Country, Country 97 FM. Hey there, good morning. I'm Carol Gass. Can I tell you something about me? On weekends, if I can find the time, I like to try something I haven't cooked before or baked. Either or, doesn't matter. I just like to keep my hand in the kitchen. Last weekend, I wanted to try to emulate a food that I'd found on the midway at the Calgary Stampede. Basically, it was a spicy noodle panini is what it was. Unfortunately, I didn't have a panini maker. So what I did was I got Cobb's buns, because so delicious, right? And then I melted cheese on them, because panini, right? And then I put my noodles inside that, and I called it good. Well, it was a first draft, is what it was. Right off the hop, I realized to myself, I need a panini maker. And so I was telling the story to my sister-in-law, and she says to me, I have a panini maker. Your birthday was just recently. Happy birthday. And she gave me a panini maker. I'm not kidding. I love her. She's my favorite sister-in-law.
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0: That's Rodeo Queen from Jade Eagleson on Country 97 FM. Good morning, I'm Carol Gass. We were just talking about this new panini maker that I've got my hands on. I am absolutely loving it. The impetus to have it was that I'd seen these sandwiches on the Calgary Stampede website. They were new to the Midway Food Fair, and basically it was a spicy noodle panini, so lots of cheese and everything else. At the time that I was going to make this, I didn't have a panini maker, unfortunately, so I wung it. It was okay, but I think the panini maker would have made it better. Well, voila, my favorite sister-in-law gave me a panini maker. Game changer. Since then, I haven't revisited the spicy noodle panini because I'm making all kinds of other paninis. Once my husband got his mouth onto a panini, that was that. He is requesting all kinds of crazy paninis, and I'm just as happy to make them. And I'm doing my burritos on the panini maker because why not make a panini burrito? Like, seriously, I am panini crazy, and I'm not apologizing.
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0: Shout out to all the hardworking people at Chieftain Auto Parts, whether they're in-store in either location or running around town in the Chieftain Auto Parts car. You've seen them. Also want to shout out the organizers and all the volunteers that are putting on the Vanderhoof International Air Show this weekend. Sounds like it's going to be a whoop of a lot of fun. And a shout out to Sylvie Lazell and her team at the BCNE Renaissance Fair this weekend. It goes tomorrow and it goes Sunday, and it sounds like that's going to be a really great time as well. Lots going on, and you only have to pay $2 to get in. 16 under are free. And a shout out to our community cruiser, Sophia Denny. She's going to be out and about all weekend, visiting all the cool stuff this weekend, and she's got lots to give away, so if you see her around, hit her up. Now, normally at this time on a weekday, I would be saying, see ya. Not today, though. I'm with you till noon. So don't go away. We've got lots to talk about.
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1: Good morning, I'm Carol Gass. Just after 10 o'clock, it's Friday. Tell me why Crossroads is back in the headline news. Definitely a local story. And if you want more local news, you just go to myprincegeorgenow.com. You want local weather? Well, I've got that right here for you. Looks like we're supposed to see 28 degrees today. Now, it's not supposed to rain today or even tonight. But tomorrow, rain, maybe thunder showers and 22. And it looks like Sunday, gray and wet and only up to 18. What's up with that?
0: Early risers, check. Night owls, also check. There's no quit

0: That's the James Barker Band on Country 97 FM. I'm Carol Gass, and somebody you might not know, but I'd love for you to get to know, is Isabel Enderson. Now, Isabel works with the Northern Bear Awareness Society, and you're here to talk to us about a fundraising event that you've got going on.
1: So we have an event coming up for a education to teach people around what the bears are like in Prince George, how to prevent them getting into our garbages, and what to do if you see a bear.
0: Okay, now, forgive me, I don't mean to state the obvious, but we live in bear country. You would think that people would know this, no?
1: No, so it's pretty surprising the amount of people who are still learning about bears. We have a lot of newcomers to Canada, so it's a perfect event for them, as well as just people who either they don't have a garage or a shed, so the obvious isn't very easy. So we teach them about ratchet straps, how they can strap their garbages down there, and then also the City of PG's bylaws around how to protect the wildlife.
0: Isabel has graciously donated this whole hour to chat with us about what's going on with Northern Bear Awareness. Hang on.
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12: Got a favorite pair of boots? 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Kick the Dust Up for Hospice is bringing the country music and the party to the BCNE Ag Arena on August 6th. YXS, Rick Stavely, the Chris Goodwin Band, and Aaron Goodwin are all on the bill. 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Tickets

0: to Neil Towns on Country 97 FM. Hi, good morning. I'm Carol Gass. We are in studio with Isabel Anderson from the Northern Bear Awareness Society. We're talking about this educational fundraiser they've got going on at the Northern Lights Estate Winery on August the 6th. Now, if you're thinking to yourself, Carol, I've lived in bear country for all my life. I know what to do. A refresher is always a good idea, right, Isabel?
1: It is, yes. So in 2023, because there were so many fires around Prince George, a lot of the bears came into the city. And that was a huge eye-opener for most people to see how many bears just exist around this area. So as those numbers have slowly gone down, we're still wanting to educate people around them and then also reducing the amount of bears having to be put down due to human-bear conflicts.
0: So on the 6th, where can people go? What time are you going to be doing this? And what all will it entail?
1: So the Northern Lights Winery is hosting us. We will be there at 6 p.m. to 9 p.m. There's going to be a silent auction, a trivia, as well as at the beginning, we're going to have a presentation so people can learn about the bears. And then with the purchase of a ticket, you could get a free appy or dessert, as well as a free beverage, which includes wine.
0: Ooh, wine. Okay, well, now that we've got your attention, we've got a few more questions for Isabel before we let her go. So stick around.
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0: That's Tyler Joe Miller on Country 97 FM. Well, good morning. I'm Carol Gass, and doing what she does is Isabel Enderson with the Northern Bear Awareness Society. She's been here in the 10 o'clock hour talking about an educational fundraiser that's coming up at the winery on August 6th. Now, there's going to be a whole lot of fun at that particular event and also a silent auction. Are you still in need of silent auction items?
1: We are still looking for silent auction items. So all of the profits we are making is all going towards the Northern Bear Awareness Society. And what we're doing with those donations is we're trying to turn some of the dumpsters in PG into bear-resistant ones to keep the animals out and keep the bears safe.
0: It's a really good idea. You guys do great work. How long have you been around in Prince George?
1: We have, the Northern Bear Awareness Society has been here since the early 2000s.
0: Right. It is really a great resource. So where can people find out more information if they want it?
1: We have a Facebook, which is Northern Bear Awareness Society, as well as an Instagram. And then we have a website as well, all labeled Northern Bear Awareness Society, so very easy to find. And then you are also always able to email us at nbasociety@gmail.com.
0: Okay, Isabel. Well, thank you so much for giving your time. Can't wait to see you at the Northern Bear Awareness Educational Fundraiser at the winery. Get your tickets now.
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1: Good morning, I'm Zach Barrowcliffe. Prince George Fire Rescue responded to a multi-residential structure fire yesterday evening. The city said at around 5:50, crews from three halls arrived on scene in the 1600 block of Pine Street, finding heavy smoke and flames coming from two adjacent residential structures. Crews quickly extinguished the fire, with damage estimated to be at $300,000. There were no injuries to the public or fire personnel, and the cause is under investigation. British Columbia recorded a sharp drop in police-reported crime severity last year, according to new figures from Statistics Canada. Kate Brown has more.
2: The province's crime severity index fell for the second straight year, dropping nearly 12% from 2023 to its lowest level in years. Statistics Canada says crime severity also declined in several BC communities, including Kelowna, Kamloops, and Chilliwack. The report shows decreases in offences including extortion, shoplifting, child sex abuse, and mischief. Public Safety Minister Nina Krieger says the decline reflects investments in policing, crime prevention and community partnerships. She also pointed to new provincial programs targeting repeat offenders and organised crime. Nationally, Canada's crime severity index edged lower in 2025, marking its first decline since 2021.
1: 4,046 residents in Prince George, Red Rock, Shelley and Willow River will be without power for most of tomorrow. According to BC Hydro, this is for planned equipment work, which was rescheduled from Saturday, May 23rd. The service advises anyone within the outage area to turn off electric heaters, major appliances, and unplug sensitive electronics to prevent damage. The estimated outage time is between 8 a.m. to 4 p.m. Air Canada is welcoming the ratification of a new collective agreement with its 11,000 International Association of Machinists and Aerospace Workers. They include technical operations, airports and cargo, logistics and supply, and cabin service employees. The four-year collective agreement is retroactive to April 1st and runs until March 31st, 2030. The union is calling it a tremendous victory for its members, with key achievements including Canadian industry-leading wages, pension improvements, enhanced benefits, and more. The airline says this marks six new collective agreements ratified at Air Canada this year. The Life-Saving Society is calling on people to prepare to be water smart this National Drowning Prevention Week. Officials say water safety is about planning ahead, understanding the risks, and making sure you have the gear, tools, and skills to stay safe. They add in 92% of drowning deaths while boating, victims were not wearing a life jacket. For children under 5, the Society says supervision was absent or distracted in 98% of drowning fatalities. Get daily and weekly news alerts directly to your inbox by signing up at mypgnow.com.
3: Thanks, Zach. Good morning. I'm Carol Gass. 11:03. It's Friday, and we've got a lot of high cloud going on right now. A little bit of blue sky. That's pretty much the bulk of the day. Now, Environment Canada calling for a high of 28. They're sticking to their guns. They're saying, yes, we will get there. Well, it's already 22, so I don't know. Maybe we will.
0: To the conclusion, there's never too much country.

0: Johnny Reed on Country 97 FM. Good morning, I'm Carol Gass, and if you love to scroll, I have a feeling you're going to love, sweet love, this one. Come on.
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0: Okay, one more sleep till the Vanderhoof International Air Show. There is so much going on there this weekend. And have you heard about Tory Ward and his Subsonics microjet? Now, when someone says jet airplane, I wouldn't blame you for picturing something massive with a wingspan the size of a hockey rink. But the Subsonics isn't that. In fact, it's one of the smallest jets flying today. It's only about 16 feet long with an 18-foot wingspan. Think about that. That's roughly the same length as an SUV. The difference is that an SUV can't blast through the sky at nearly 500 kilometers an hour. The Subsonics weighs about 500 pounds empty, and the engine weighs about 44 pounds.
2: What?
0: Yep, that's less than my dog. And then there's the pilot. Tory Ward is over 6'3" and is known as one of the tallest people flying a Subsonics, which means that watching Tory climb into this plane might almost be as entertaining as watching him fly it. So now you know. And when you're heading out to the Vanderhoof International Air Show this weekend, ask the person sitting next to you how much they think a jet engine weighs. Now, if they say, a couple thousand pounds, nod and smile, and then casually tell them that this one is about 44 pounds. Nothing says air show expert like winning a completely unnecessary argument before you even get through the gate. Have fun.
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0: High Valley on Country 97 FM. Good morning, I'm Carol Gass, and I hope you're already loving this Friday. I mean, regardless of weather, Friday is Friday, and I hope it's your Friday. Bonnie, thanks for holding. What's going on, Missy?
1: Missed a phone call from you guys twice, I see, this morning.
0: I know. What were you doing?
1: I was probably putting my dogs in the pen and heading to work.
0: Oh, what kind of dogs do you have?
1: King Corsos.
0: Oh, beautiful dogs. Big dogs. How are they handling the heat?
1: Oh, they have a swimming pool. They have a sun deck. They're perfect.
0: They're styling.
1: Yeah.
0: Well, Bonnie, they'll be styling on August 6th. They'll be in the pool. They'll be on the sun deck. They'll be, you know, having a great day while you are a VIP at Kick the Dust Up. It's a fundraiser for hospice, and you have won two VIP passes.
1: Oh, thank you.
0: Oh, you're welcome. Well, thank you so much for listening.
1: Thank you.
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0: Jess Moskaluk. I'd like to meet that gal. I think we might be besties. That's Go Getter on Country 97 FM. I'm Carol Gass. Hey, thanks a lot for listening. It's been great hanging out with you. Time for me to go, though. Before I go, I want to remind you that there's all kinds of reasons to stay tuned. I think the biggest one might be the last chance to qualify on air with us for the third of 8 weeks of summer, brought to you by Prince George Toyota and Country 97 FM. Tim Gavin's going to have that chance to play phone golf and get that qualification in before we do the big draw on Monday. So good luck with that. Now, I don't know what you're doing with your weekend. Maybe you're going to the Ren Fair. Maybe you're going to the Vanderhoof International Air Show. Maybe you're staying home. Maybe you're just going to play cards and hang out with family. Whatever it is, you do you. I'll be back on Sunday, and then I'll be back again on Monday morning, and I hope to talk to you really soon, okay? See ya.
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1: Good afternoon, I'm Zach Barrowclough. Damage is estimated at $300,000 following a multi-residential structure fire Thursday night just before 6 o'clock. According to the city, Prince George Fire Rescue arrived on the scene in the 1600 block of Pine Street, finding heavy smoke and flames coming from two adjacent residential structures. Crews were quickly able to put out the blaze. The cause is under investigation, and there were no reported injuries. The former downtown Crossroads location, now a vacant lot, has been listed as for sale. The once popular downtown location had burned down in early September of 2025, with damages totaling $1.8 million and an arrest being made shortly after. Just days later, Crossroads owner Daryl Leisky said at a Standing Committee on Public Safety meeting that while he wanted to rebuild, he wouldn't in the current climate, noting the lot would remain empty until something drastic changes. The lot is listed at just under $800,000, with its description reading flat, cleared, shovel-ready infill lot uniquely positioned for high-density redevelopment. British Columbia recorded a sharp drop in police-reported crime severity last year, according to new figures from Statistics Canada. Kate Brown has more.
2: The province's crime severity index fell for the second straight year, dropping nearly 12% from 2023 to its lowest level in years. Statistics Canada says crime severity also declined in several BC communities, including Kelowna, Kamloops and Chilliwack. The report shows decreases in offences including extortion, shoplifting, child sex abuse and mischief. Public Safety Minister Nina Krieger says the decline reflects investments in policing, crime prevention and community partnerships. She also pointed to new provincial programs targeting repeat offenders and organised crime. Nationally, Canada's crime severity index edged lower in 2025, marking its first decline since 2021.
1: 4,046 residents in Prince George, Red Rock, Shelley, and Willow River will be without power for most of tomorrow. According to BC Hydro, this is for planned equipment work, which was rescheduled from Saturday, May 23rd. The service advises anyone within the outage area to turn off electric heaters, major appliances, and unplug sensitive electronics to prevent damage. The estimated outage time is between 8 a.m. to 4 p.m. The next municipal election is on Saturday, October 17th, and now is the time to make sure you're ready to have your say. 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Advance voter registration closes at 4:30 p.m. on Tuesday, August 18th. For more information, visit our website. Get daily and weekly news alerts directly to your inbox by signing up at mypgnow.com.
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7: Breaking news, Clinton is now under an evacuation order by the Thompson-Nicola Regional District. So because of the evacuation order for that village, Highway 97 South is probably going to be really crazy if you are heading in that direction along Highway 97 South. And looking outside around Prince George, it's cloudy, it's breezy, and also a lot cooler than it was yesterday. It's going to be staying pretty cloudy, not as warm over the next couple of days. In fact, we've actually already reached our high for today. Yeah, right now, 22 degrees around Prince George.
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Going back to 2004 for this one, it's Gretchen Wilson on Country 97 FM. That is the title track and the second single from her debut album, Here for the Party. And this one has both Big Kenny and John Rich as songwriters alongside Gretchen Wilson for this one. In fact, John Rich especially played a big part in making sure that Gretchen Wilson could be as successful as she was, taking on a role as an associate producer for her debut album and writing a lot of the songs, even playing guitar and doing backing vocals, not only for Here for the Party, but for a lot of songs throughout the Here for the Party album. That is your throwback track brought to you by the Black Clover Pub. I know it's a little more mild outside today, but you know, after the 30-degree weather, it's kind of nice so we get a break from it, right? Zach Brown Band, Country 97 FM. Happy Friday.

0: Morgan Griffiths with Bourbon on Country 97 FM. Hey, good afternoon. I'm Tim Gavin. Now, just because it's a lot less smoky around Prince George doesn't mean that we are entirely out of the woods. In fact, a lot of wildfires still going to the south of us. In fact, along Highway 97, if you go all the way down to the village of Clinton, they are under an evacuation order right now. So expect Highway 97 to get very busy because of that evacuation order. And if you see anything else on the roads, you can always let us know. 250-562-9797.
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0: 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Hey, what's going on? I'm Tim Gavin. I hope you're having a good Friday. By the way, have your lights also been flickering at your house this week? I've noticed it in my place. Noticed it here at the Country 97 FM studios as well. And, well, it's no secret, it has been a very hot week. Everyone and their mom has been having their AC going. It's probably because of that, which is just another reason why I'm glad it's not as hot out. Because finally, I can give my AC a little bit of a break. And judging by how many people's lights are flickering around here, not only that, but also in Vanderhoof, down in the Caribou, really across northern BC, might be for the best that we give it a little bit of a break.
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0: 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Hey, I'm Tim Galvin. By the way, do you live around the airport? Because if you do, well, you might have to make some plans between 8 and 4. I'll give you more details coming up in a few.
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0: Sam Hunt, Country House on Country 97 FM. Hey, I'm Tim Gavin. Just a heads up, YXS and probably a few places surrounding YXS, is going to be a planned power outage. BC Hydro made that announcement yesterday. If you are catching a flight out of Prince George on Saturday, it's not going to affect that. It might, however, affect that pre-flight snack that you take. So just a little bit of a heads up before you fly out of YXS tomorrow. And also, if you live around the airport, I feel like that might affect you too. I mean, otherwise, must be super nice living around the airport. I mean, if you have to catch a flight, just walk down the street and you're there. That doesn't sound too bad.
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2: Right now it's 12:54, 22 degrees outside. 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

0: Eddie Volkswagen, moving families forward.
1: We still got some developing news out of Clinton. It looks like that village and some surrounding areas are under an evacuation order, according to the Thompson-Nicola Regional District. If you want to get updates on that and more local news, check everything out over on MyPrinceGeorgeNow.com. Looking outside, bit of a cloudy Friday and also a lot cooler. 22 degrees around Prince George this afternoon.
0: You work hard hour to hour. 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

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Hey, I'm Tim Gavin. 22 degrees outside, and it looks like this is about as hot as it is going to get today. And thank goodness. Kind of want to give my air conditioner a little bit of a break, especially after seeing my lights flicker last couple of days. That was kind of freaky, isn't it? Tucker Wetmore, Country 97 FM.

0: 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To Neil Towns, Country 97 FM. Hey, I'm Tim Gavin. Are you having a good Friday? How can we make it even better? Well, of course, by giving you a chance at winning some cool stuff. And, well, there's lots of cool stuff that you have a chance at winning this afternoon, including your chance to get in one more time for week three of 8 weeks of summer. Prince George Golf Getaway on the books. You, three friends, heading out to Aberdeen Glen for a beautiful day, getting a few GCs along with about $300 in gas. By the way, huge thank you to Prince George Toyota. Your final chance to qualify, going to be coming up at 4:10 this afternoon.
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0: Right now, 117, 22 degrees. Looks like this is about as warm as it's going to get this afternoon. 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Owen Riegling, Love, Hate, Love, Country 97 FM.

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Picnics, fishing, barbecues, campfires, sunsets, truck beds, stargazing, and country music. 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

0: Tyler Joe Miller on Country 97 FM. Hey, what's going on? I'm Tim Gavin. I can't believe that July is almost over. Near that halfway point in the summer, have you managed to get out and enjoy things yet? Or do you feel like you need to do maybe a little bit more? Well, good news is there is a lot going on this weekend, including the Vanderhoof Air Show. Yeah, just an hour and a bit outside of town. You're going to see some great performances, a lot of different cool historical planes, even a few new ones. Carol Gass was actually telling me about this microjet, the JSX-02. It is about the size of an SUV, but apparently super fast and absolutely amazing to look at. So you're going to see some really cool planes over in Vanderhoof at the Vanderhoof Air Show this weekend. Really hope you're going to go check it out.
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George Burge and Luke Bryan teaming up with that one. It's Ride, Ride, Ride on Country 97 FM. I'm Tim Gavin. I got a question for you. How clean do you keep your car? Because depending on what you drive, you might statistically have a cleaner car than other drivers. But we'll get into more details on that coming up in about 5 minutes. First, we got Vincent Mason, Wish You Well, Country 97 FM.

0: Brock Phillips on Country 97 FM. Hey, I was wondering, how clean do you keep your car? And also, how often do you clean it? Because, well, on a day like today, I've been meaning to catch up on chores. I'm kind of thinking that washing my car inside and out is kind of on the chore list for me. I actually found a survey for which brands are usually the most clean in terms of owners cleaning their car at least every 2 weeks. And apparently, if you drive a Dodge or a BMW, you could claim the title of North America's tidiest drivers, because over 60% of owners in a survey with American Muscle say that about 61% each, BMW or Dodge, they wash their cars at least every 2 weeks. And about 78% of drivers of each one say that their car is clean. Near the bottom of the list, though, is Tesla, actually. 27% of Tesla drivers in that survey say that they clean their car at least every 2 weeks. But 87% of those Tesla drivers say that their vehicle is clean. So I really want to know the truth, because it's got to be somewhere in that really wide middle between actually being clean and actually cleaning their car.
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1: Good afternoon, I'm Tim Gav, and because of the wildfire situation down in the Caribou, there is an evacuation order in the village of Clinton, closing Highway 97 in that area. If you want more info, all you got to do is visit myprincegeorgenow.com. Looking outside, definitely a lot more mild than pretty much every other day this week. 23 degrees outside around Prince George.
0: 1 hour down and way too many to go.
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Going back to 2009 for this one, it's the debut single from Easton Corbin, A Little More Country Than That on Country 97 FM. This one ended up being a very successful debut single. In fact, because it reached number one in the U.S. country charts, it made Easton Corbin the first male solo artist to have a debut single for number one since Dierks Bentley put out What Was I Thinking back in September 2003. And he also became the first country music artist overall to have a number one debut since Zac Brown Band's Chicken Fried back in December of 2008. However, kind of a shame that he hasn't had as much success as this first single since. That is your throwback track brought to you by the Black Clover Pub. Now back into the present here, we got Kane Brown, Woman, Country 97 FM.

0: It's the Washboard Union on Country 97 FM. Hey, what's going on? I'm Tim Gavin. Are you having a good Friday so far? I know, not as hot, a little cloudier, plus a little less road work going on today. Noticed over on Westwood Drive, they have it all paved over by Pine Center. I tell you what, driving on that, getting fresh pavement and just like just driving your car over it, it is just so satisfying. But what's also very cool, over on Victoria Street, I noticed they kind of fixed up the sidewalk over there, but instead of using concrete, they also ended up using asphalt on the sidewalk. Now, it's not often that you get to walk more than just across the street on asphalt, but I think I'm going to have to take some time out of my day, just go for a walk on Victoria Street, because, you know, fresh pavement, whether you're driving on it, whether you're walking on it, there's just something so satisfying about it.
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0: Right now it's 2:17, 22 degrees, and, well, kind of cloudy around Prince George this afternoon. But at least we're not overheating. 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

0: weekend's Vanderhoof International Air Show is 2 days of fire, smoke, and thunder, inspiring the next generation to fly. Gonna be great. 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

It's Tay Bay on Country 97 FM, 224 and 22 degrees outside. You know, there's a lot of fun stuff going on this weekend, including the BCNE Renaissance Fair. If you didn't go last year, well, it was an absolute blast. And if you've never even heard of a Renaissance Fair, you don't know what that's all about. Well, basically, think rodeos, but instead of cowboys, it's

0: High Valley on Country 97 FM. It's 2:30, 23 degrees around Prince George. Kind of cloudy, too. Hey, I'm Tim Gavin. Well, even though it's less smoky outside around Prince George, still lots of ways that the wildfires are affecting us up here. Maybe you've noticed over the last few days some of the lights maybe flickering. It's happened around the Country 97 FM studios, and I've heard a lot of people around Prince George saying that it's happened at their homes where they work as well. And yeah, it turns out part of that probably because of wildfire near some of the transmission lines. And apparently it's not just affecting Prince George. I've heard reports of flickering lights all the way out around Vanderhoof. And of course, not only that, but Highway 97, you go southbound into the Caribou around Clinton, there is an evacuation order. So that's closed Highway 97 over there. So yeah, it's still affecting a lot of us. And remember, it's always good to look out for other wildfires. If you do need to ever report a wildfire, it's super easy. All you need to do is call star 5555.
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0: Megan Maroney on Country 97 FM. It's 241, 23 degrees around Prince George. Hey, how's it going? I'm Tim Gavin. All right, we're almost into the end of the week here. I hope you're getting excited for the weekend, but I want you to get excited for one more thing today. We got another chance for you to get in for 8 weeks of summer, and this week you have a chance at a Golf PG getaway here. And your last chance this week to qualify to win it is coming up at 4:10 this afternoon.
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0: Dean Brody on Country 97 FM. Hey, what's going on? I'm Tim Gavin. You know, just about an hour west from here, over in Vanderhoof, they're having their air show coming up over at Vanderhoof Airport this weekend. This is going to be a lot of fun. Not only are you going to see some great historical aircraft, some nice, really cool, very unique small aircraft, but if you are also an RC aircraft enthusiast, you're going to see a huge, huge bunch of RC planes over there, including ones that maybe you think, wow, that's a little big for an RC plane, but you're going to be able to see it over there. And weather permitting, of course, they do have plans for hot air balloon rides. That's why the gates are going to be open so early in the morning, starting at about 8, if you want to try that out. Then the show starts at noon tomorrow, and it's not too late to grab your tickets. All you got to do is head over to VanderhoofAirShow.ca.
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0: Right now, it's 2:52, 22 degrees, pretty cloudy around Prince George this afternoon. 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
1: Good afternoon. I'm Zach Barrowcliff. The Thompson-Nicola Regional District has issued an evacuation order for the village of Clinton and the surrounding areas. This comes as the 59 Creek wildfire burns at nearly 17,000 hectares in size and is located around 30 kilometers northwest of Clinton. The evacuation order covers approximately 118 properties in the electoral area E. In total, there are 24 wildfires burning across the Caribou, with 10 fires listed as out of control and 11 being held. According to Drive BC, Highway 97 has been closed in both directions between Clinton Cemetery Road and Mound Road, with a detour available through Highway 1 and Highway 24. The Nurses Bargaining Association has accepted recommendations for settlement put forward by special mediators, putting an end to all province-wide job action effective midnight tonight. The non-binding recommendation addresses some of the major concerns nurses had with the tentative agreement reached on May 22nd, as well as actions for all parties to take to address serious systemic issues including workplace violence and the prevalence of nurses performing non-nursing duties. For over 3 weeks, nurses have participated in job action across the province, including rotating picket lines at hospitals in the Lower Mainland and Vancouver Island, as well as province-wide refusal of non-nursing duties and restrictions on overtime. The recommendations are now with members for their review over the coming days. Prince George Fire Rescue responded to a multi-residential structure fire yesterday evening. The city said at around 5:50, crews from Three Halls arrived on scene in the 1600 block of Pine Street, finding heavy smoke and flames coming from two adjacent residential structures. Crews quickly extinguished the fire, with damage estimated to be at $300,000. There were no injuries to the public or fire personnel, and the cause is under investigation. The Vanderhoof International Air Show is gearing up for this weekend's event, celebrating the district's centennial. This year we'll see some new additions for those attending, including a tethered hot air balloon ride, a jet car, the Dauntless Dive Bomber, which flew in the Second World War, and more. Director Paul Collard says getting an event like this off the ground takes an immense amount of work.
2: We've committed the last little while to doing a show every 2 years and a very small community event on the off years. It just takes a huge amount of work from dedicated volunteers. I have no idea why people do this because it is so much work. But when you see the people coming into the grounds, enjoying themselves, it all seems to be worthwhile.
1: The air show takes place at the Vanderhoof Municipal Airport on Saturday at 8 a.m. to Sunday at 4 p.m. The next municipal election is on Saturday, October 17th, and now is the time to make sure you're ready to have your say. 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
7: Good afternoon, I'm Tim Gavin. Definitely a cloudier day and less warm, but still looking pretty decent outside. We have basically reached our high for the day, and it's actually going to be getting a little cooler as we get through the rest of the day. Expect a low of about 13 degrees tonight. Once we get into Saturday, we're going to start off with a few clouds, getting up to about 24 tomorrow with a good chance of some thunderstorms and some rain coming down tomorrow. Right now, cloudy and 23 around Prince George.
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0: It's the song that put Sugarland on the map. Baby Girl, Country 97 FM, 313, 22 degrees. I'm Tim Gavin. You know, there is a lot of fun stuff coming up as we get through the end of July and into August. In fact, Thursday, August 6th is the Hospice Country Festival, the first ever Hospice Country Festival featuring Rick Stavely, YXS, Chris Goodwin Band. Aaron Goodvin is going to be headlining. Right now, we got Sarah on the phone. And Sarah, I got to ask, are you ready to kick the dust up for Hospice?
1: I sure am.
0: Well, that's great, because I just want to let you know that not only have you won your way in, but we've decided to give you some VIP tickets to get in.
1: Awesome. That's great.
0: And by the way, if you want to get some tickets, support Hospice, see some great local country music, and of course, Aaron Goodvin headlining, all you got to do to grab your tickets is go over to pghpcs.ca.
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0: Mackenzie Porter on Country 97 FM. I'm Tim Gavin, and traveling on the highway, it's definitely interesting today. Highway 97 south down around Clinton is closed because of the village of Clinton having an evacuation order. And also on the Hart Highway, it looks like there's some traffic issues. Going over to our phone, Sean, what do you see out there?
1: Come down from the Hart. I don't know if they're looking for a particular vehicle, but lots of RCMP pulling over white trucks. So just thought I'd let people know there's quite a few of them. I think they're looking for a specific vehicle. So traffic's a little all over the place heading north after the bridge.
0: Well, thanks for letting me know, Sean. And by the way, if you see anything out there, you can always let me know. Call or text 250-562-9797.
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0: Right now it's 324, 22 degrees. Pretty cloudy around Prince George still too. 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
1: 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It's 3:34, 22 degrees overall, pretty warm outside, but with the clouds, kind of makes it feel kind of blah today, right? But you know what? There is one thing that I think this weather is absolutely perfect for, and I'll tell you what that is. Coming up in less than 4 minutes. First, we got Aaron Pritchett with three words that will launch a legendary evening. Hold my beer. 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

Seriously, man, don't drop it. Because I just bought it. You're going to be hanging around here while you want to watch my jacket? Oh, thanks, man. I'm going to be out here dancing with your girlfriend.

0: Aaron Pritchett on Country 97 FM. Hey, how's it going? I'm Tim Gavin. 338, 22 degrees. So it's pretty nice outside. Not quite as warm as it was yesterday, but you know what? Maybe a little bit of a cool down is exactly what we need. It's just the clouds. It makes it feel kind of blah out there, right? But how do we make the most of this kind of weather? Like, it's warm, but just because of the clouds doesn't exactly make you want to get outside. Doesn't make you feel like doing anything fun outdoors, right? Well, I think this is the perfect weather for being responsible. This is perfect lawn mowing weather, if you ask me. Because, I mean, it's got to get done at some point. And, you know, maybe if you're like me, because of all the warm weather, you've been kind of neglecting your front yard, your backyard. Needs to get done. I think maybe just, I'm just going to take care of it now. Or take care of it as soon as I get home. But we got to get ready before the rain, right?
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0: Taylor Swift, I Knew It, I Knew You on Country 97 FM. Wow, she's making country music again. It kind of feels like the world is healing a little bit just because of that. Right now we got Janet on the phone. Now, I know a lot of people really excited about the Ren Fair. That's going to be coming back over just outside the CN Center at Exhibition Park coming up this Saturday and Sunday. And Janet, have you heard about this? Does this sound like something that you're interested in going to?
1: I am interested in going.
0: Well, did you go last year?
1: No, I've never been.
0: Okay, well, guess what? I got you VIP tickets.
1: Awesome, thank you.
0: And a huge thank you to everyone who texted in the keyword all week long. And by the way, you know, this is coming up this weekend, Saturday and Sunday. This is going to be a really awesome time. I'm actually really looking forward to just going for fun myself coming up on Saturday and Sunday. Hey, maybe I'll even see you there too.
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0: Dallas Smith on Country 97 FM. 10 after 4, 21 degrees. Hey, I'm Tim Gavin. I want to give you one last chance this week to get in for week 3 of 8 weeks of summer, brought to you by our friends over at Prince George Toyota. Remember, there is a Golf PG getaway on the line here. And all you got to do is give me a call.
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0: question. If you are trying to give your buddy advice on how he should hold his driver, does that also mean you are the golf version of a backseat driver? It's Kane Brown, Country 97 FM. I'm Tim Gavin. Right now, we got Adele on the phone trying to get in for week three of 8 weeks of summer, brought to you by Prince George Toyota. So, Adele, do you do a lot of golfing?
1: No, I've done mini golfing, and that's about it.
0: Okay, well, you know what? I still want to give you a chance at, getting a chance to play some, normal golf. So what we're going to do here is I'm just going to get you to pick a club. Now, picture this. We are on hole 18 over at Aberdeen Glen. It's on the green. There's still one more hit to go. What are you going to use to send this ball home? Are you going to use the driver, the wedge, or the putter?
1: The putter.
0: Yeah, it's the putter. And guess what? Congratulations. You have gotten in for 8 weeks of summer.
1: Awesome. Thank you so much.
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12: Right now it's 422 and 21 degrees around Prince George this afternoon. 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I hope you're having a good Friday so far. Yeah, it's a little cloudy, but you know what? Gotta admit, it's a nice change of pace from the extreme heat from earlier this week. Kelsey Ballerini, Country 97 FM.

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Hey, I'm Tim Gavin. Are you having a good Friday so far? Are you getting excited for the weekend? I mean, there's a lot going on. Vanderhoof Air Show going to be coming up this weekend. The Ren Fair right here in Prince George. This is going to be a really good time, and I hope you're ready for it. By the way, I heard that there are some slowdowns over on the Hart Highway right now. And by the way, if you see anything else on the roads, let me know. 250-562-9797. Madeline Merlot, Country 97 FM.

0: Latest from Russell Dickerson on Country 97 FM. It's 4:35, 21 degrees. How's it going? I'm Tim Galvin. Hey, how often do you clean your car? Because if you clean it at least every 2 weeks, you might be in a real top percentage of having a very clean car. In fact, according to a recent survey from American Muscle, they survey drivers asking three questions. What do you drive? Do you clean your car at least every 2 weeks? And would you consider your car clean? Now, at the top of this survey, 61% of Dodge and BMW drivers say that they clean their car at least every 2 weeks. So if you drive a Dodge and you clean your car at least every 2 weeks, you are doing a pretty awesome job. And both owners of both brands of vehicles say that they generally keep their cars pretty clean. Near the bottom of the list for cleaning your car every 2 weeks, though, is Tesla owners. But at the same time, they have also said that, or 87% of Tesla owners in this survey have said that their vehicle is clean. Which makes me think, I just want to know about the truth for anyone driving a Tesla, because the no eating in the car rule can only go so far, right?
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0: Tyler Joe Miller on Country 97 FM. Hey, how's it going? I'm Tim Gavin. Right now, talking with Lauren on the phone from the Nechako Valley Exhibition Association, talking a little bit about the Nechako Valley Fall Fair, which is actually coming up pretty quick, August 7th to 9th. Now, Lauren, I heard there is some pretty fun stuff going on, including a biggest zucchini competition.
1: Anyone who wants to enter, it's just a $1 entry, and the winner gets the pot. It's a fun little competition that the exhibit building started a few years ago, and it has really taken off, so that's been a lot of fun. Some of them are pretty big.
0: So if you do have a big zucchini growing in your garden, you want to see if you can win an award with it, bring it out to Vanderhoof coming up August 7th to 9th. Also, going to be lawnmower races again this year, right?
1: They're doing their tech and trial lap the Friday. They'll be starting at 4:30 and going until 6 for the Bullerama. It's actually been quite amazing to watch this grow over the years. A lot of spectators every year. We have more and more competitors, new divisions. So we will be having lawnmower races Saturday and Sunday as well.
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11: 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If you've got something to say, we've got a place to play it. 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
2: 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Country 97 FM.